Gravity divorces the ground. I'll leave the window open for you. With hell on the tip of your tongue, hide me from the blue hour fast approaching. Thunderous applause fills my chest. Then I loved you like a roar and aching. I'm not sure that I want it. All of this love I have.

again with those adoring eyes. And I'll take a mental picture.

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You can't name a famous duo to compare with me and you. Oh, you and I are great together.

Hello and welcome to Festival City for another week. A big thank you to Christine there holding up the fort for Launchpad this week. Hope you enjoyed the wonderful range of music that was coming out for that one. But you're here with Festival City, your guide to arts, culture and events happening around Adelaide. It is NAIDOC week this week, so I do want to pay my respects to the Kaurna people and their elders past and present. You're here with Festival City. Illuminate rolls on this week, and last week we spoke to a number of people involved with the festival, really about the worlds that we can get lost in, walking into the ocean, diving into the deep. But this week we're going a little bit further. This week the art doesn't just surround you, it needs you. It waits for you to move, to react, to feel it in your body. Today is all about the experiences. You don't sit back and watch. They're the ones you're a

My Funny Valentine. It's 9:30 here at Primetime Jazz, and now we're going to hear from the Gene Ammons All-Stars, and this is The Great Lie.

They said to us, come take our hand and set us up on mission. And they told us to read, to write and pray.

Strange, but after all this time, 30,000 years of human civilization, we still have no idea why we dream. Of course, there are lots of theories, and one theory of SIDS, or sudden infant death syndrome, has to do with dreaming. SIDS, or crib death, is the mysterious phenomenon of the death of a baby who just suddenly stops breathing. And according to the theory, the baby dies during REM sleep, a period when dreams of the past are the most intense. And these dreams are from before the baby was born, before the baby began to breathe. And the dreams are so real, the baby gets lost in them and just stops breathing. And when you see an X-ray of a child's head, you see this second pair of teeth right above the baby teeth. And this second pair of teeth is ready to drop down into place when the first set falls out. Now, wouldn't it be great to have a second brain or a reserve heart that would just drop down into place when the first one breaks?

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1: Should we do something?
2: 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Leave him.

0: I ain't got no. I got life from Nina Simone. And yes,
1: in the trees, it's coming. When I was a child,
0: thank you. Sorry, this new system keeps catching me out sometimes. And like before, I know it's not Friday. I know. I'm sorry if you're confused. I'm sorry. If you thought you'd suddenly been transported. I can only apologize. I thought I was going to play one of those things that said, thanks for the barely adequate work. And then I do barely adequate work. It's just...

especially if you want them for Friday for tomorrow, then we've got some to give away, so please let me know. In the meantime, here's Pleasure Club.